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1: There's a good chance you get judged over this one thing this weekend. 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
1: So, Teresa, 14% of people have judged you based on blank. What is that blank?
2: 14% of people have judged you based on blank?
1: Silently judged you,
0: Your shoes.
2: I was going to say, feel like it can't be something like, you know, your looks in general, because that's everybody judges you. 14% of people. I'm going to say the car you drive.
3: Oh, that's
1: good guess as well. No, so 14% of people admit they secretly judge you based on your phone background.
3: Mm. Oh, I don't think I've ever judged a phone background.
0: Well, let's try it right
3: now. Yes, I have.
1: Whoa.
3: Guys, remember my crazy ex-boyfriend's phone background was the Declaration of Independence instead of like me. And I was like, why is your background the Declaration of Independence? And he's like, because it's a beautiful document. Bye.
1: So funny you said
3: what
1: that.
3: What a weirdo.
1: My background is our V-Bros logo. My wife said the same thing. Why is the background on your phone the V-Bros logo and not a picture of me?
3: That makes sense a little bit, Frankie. Like, at least that's your brand. It's our show. It's not a document from 1776.
4: Emily on the phone, what is your background here? 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
3: Great.
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3: Mm-hmm.
1: Got anything crazy? 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
0: 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Courtney, what is your phone background?
2: I actually have my crappy ex-boyfriend with an X through his face so that I always know that even like when I'm drinking, don't call him, don't text him, keep him away.
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2: I'm just going to say my crappy ex-boyfriend. Like, hey,
1: big X through his face. It's fine.
0: That's what I'm throwing out there. I'm judging you and I feel definitely like you're judging. Not over that X.
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2: The World Cup wraps up this weekend with England taking on France in the third place playoff tomorrow at 5 in Miami. And then the final is in New Jersey on Sunday at 3 between Argentina and Spain. Argentina's Lionel Messi comes into the match tied for the tournament high in goals with 8, and he's also tied for second in assists at 4.
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3: Hi everyone, it's Gracie Abrams.
0: From her just released album, Daughter from Hell. This is Daughter from Hell.
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0: 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It's Mikey V, Frankie V, and Gianna.
1: Gracie Abrams right there, brand new from her off of her new album. It's called Daughter from Hell at number 9.
0: Been world premiering songs off that album all day today. Really loving them. Zara Larsson right here. She's joining us at our iHeartRadio Music

0: It's 100.3, you're home for the Jubal Show. It's Mikey V, Frankie V, and Gianna. So, Aaron, I'm going to school you to do a few things, okay?
1: Okay.
0: And you might actually know these. I'm sure Gianna does. Mikey and I are somewhat of a know. But there's all these words that come out, and we're always like, what does that even mean? What are these what are these people saying? So, different internet words and slang. The three that most people are questioning as what they are, and they're hearing them the most, we'll run through real quick. So, we all know what Riz is, right? Riz?
2: Yeah.
3: It's like you got game. Yeah. You can like hit on something.
1: Yeah.
0: Do you know what it's short for?
1: Charisma.
0: Isn't it charisma? No, charisma.
2: Charisma.
3: Whoa. Never knew that one.
2: I feel so stupid. Mind blown. I thought it was like Rizzler Rizzling. No.
0: And that's why I'm giving you this info. Good job. So Riz, yeah, it's short for charisma. Side quest. Do you know what a side quest is? People are starting to use that a lot. Do you know what a side quest is?
3: Is that like a side piece?
1: No,
3: or side job.
2: Yeah, it's like last week I had to go to New York for 12 hours. I called it a side quest, like random little side mission, like a video game type of thing.
0: It's an activity in your daily life that takes you away from your usual routine. Yes. Okay. I guess a side piece could be that too.
1: An errand?
0: Oh my God. And the other one that people are hearing a lot and they're kind of curious as to what exactly it means, where did it come from, is AI slop. I know people talking about the AI slop.
1: I've never heard of that.
0: Mikey?
3: Oh, I can assume it's just like when AI makes like terrible graphics and stuff like that. Just you can't escape it almost.
0: You can't, yeah.
2: That's AI slop.
0: Yeah, it is. It's like that low quality digital content that mass produced by AI. Everybody's posting that AI slop. Their flyers all look the exact same. That's all AI slop.
2: The flyers are killing me right now. You can use Canva. It's really easy. I use it all the time. Just stop doing the poster. AI they slop. All look horrible.
3: And they're all the same exact font. So you know exactly where it came from.
2: And I know a lot of small businesses are doing it because maybe they don't have like a budget to hire a graphic designer, which I totally get. But again, Canva, free, easy.
1: Canva's free.
2: Oh my goodness.
3: Enough of the AI slop.
2: Please.
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1: We're kicking off your weekend with Finish the Lyric.
0: And today's theme, it's really easy to play along to in your cars and at home, is World Cup Final going down on Sunday. Now, these are artists that are either performing at halftime or during the closing ceremonies, which is actually happening an hour and a half before kickoff. So these are all artists that will be a part of something on a Sunday. We'll start with our very own Mikey V. I would like for you to finish these lyrics.

0: Baby, wait. Is it too late to say sorry? I glitched, sorry.
1: Baby. Baby.
2: What the heck?
3: Gianna's face was like, you cannot mess this one up.
2: Yeah, I was going to be really
0: Justin Bieber.
3: Justin Bieber. All right, she's going to be doing part of the halftime show. Over to Gianna.
2: Yeah.
3: Gianna, I need you to finish these lyrics.
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0: 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G-Wagon.
2: So Post Malone is performing at the closing ceremonies, which are happening actually before final match. Back over to Mikey V. These are artists that you'll see Sunday performing as some part of the World Cup final, including this artist right here. Need you, Mikey V, to finish these lyrics.

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0: All right, so we are 3 for 3. Can we finish strong and go 4 for 4?
1: Yeah.
0: Everybody around the world is excited for this group to take stage halftime of the World Cup final on Sunday. Billions of people are saying are going to watch this because this group right here is performing. They go by the name BTS. They need you to finish these lyrics.

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0: I love that song.
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3: 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What was that again? I can't remember.
2: Yeah, this one right here?
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2: Okay, I just forgot.
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0: It's 100.3, your home for the Jubal Show. It's Mikey V, Frankie V, and Gianna. Stephanie, now everybody complains about daylight savings time.
1: Yes.
2: Is that coming up again?
0: So, I'm not sure when it comes up again, but I do know it may end for good.
3: Really? I've heard stories about this.
4: It better.
0: Yeah, same. So, it may actually become a thing of the past. So, the U.S. House of Representatives has actually passed the Sunshine Protection Act earlier this week. And now the bill would make daylight savings time permanently across the country just be the exact same, which would need to be approved, of course, by the Senate before heading to the president's desk. But we're a step closer.
1: Oh, my gosh. I had no idea.
4: I just wanted to find a way to make the sun stay out till like 9 p.m. all throughout the entire year.
3: Next time I talk to the sun, we'll have a deep conversation about this.
4: Okay.

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3: Hi, everyone. It's Gracie Abrams.
0: From her just-released album, Daughter from Hell, this is Good Reason.
3: Took

Hits 100.3, you're home for the Jubal Show. It's Mikey V, Frankie V, and Gianna. I don't know how we stumbled on this fact, but it might shock you. Who invented the popsicle and how they did it? We're going to share a story with you next.

0: 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It's Mikey V, Frankie V, and Gianna. Sandy, when it's hot out, do you enjoy having popsicles?
1: Oh, of course.
0: Of course. You guys like popsicles, Gianna? Yeah. Mikey, popsicle fans?
2: Yeah, why not?
0: Not bad. You ever thought about how they were invented?
3: My guess would be somebody was hot.
2: It has to be
3: water
2: an accident.
3: And threw together and froze it.
2: Good things are invented by accident.
0: Gianna is correct. It was an accident done by an 11-year-old boy in San Francisco back in 1905. So apparently, he had a glass of soda. Mom and dad said, you know what? Here's a glass of soda. Enjoy it. And he went outside. He put that soda down. And it was a cold night. Soda ended up freezing. So that 11-year-old boy began selling his new frozen treat at the amusement park in New Jersey. Next thing you know, popsicles were created.
1: That's insane. I never would have guessed that was invented by a kid. I hope he made a lot of money off of it.
2: Yeah, that was my question. Does he make any money off of it? Does he own the popsicle patent?
3: I don't know if it's a patent of freezing things, but
2: yeah,
3: I don't know,
2: but
3: maybe.
2: He did it. He invented the popsicle.
3: In his honor, we talked about this yesterday, in his honor, though, tonight, this weekend, I'll have a frozen espresso martini.
2: Okay, yes, perfect. That's kind of like a popsicle. I mean, fudgesicle, a little Kahlua. Yeah.
4: Hey, what's up? It's Jubal from the Jubal.
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9: Ice Cube's Big 3 basketball is heating up. 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Reigning MVP Michael Beasley and the defending champion Miami 305 play a must-win game against the undefeated Dallas Power, led by coach Nancy Lieberman. 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

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It's Mikey V, Frankie V, and Gianna. 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

0: 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It's Mikey V, Frankie V, and Gianna. Weekend is here. We'd love to talk about what you're doing and excited for this weekend. Michelle, what you got?
1: I'm going to go on a really nice date with a new boy, so wish me luck.
2: Okay, good luck.
0: Where did you meet this guy? Gianna's been looking forever.
1: Tinder.
2: I mean, I'm on Hinge, same thing.
0: She just re-downloaded Hinge, yeah.
3: Do you swipe often on Tinder, or is it just like you get lucky? Or do you always go just right and just hope that somebody replies back?
1: Oh, no, I'm very picky.
2: Me too. Yep.
1: I think it's a girl versus boy thing, but, you know.
3: Yeah. All my guy friends, swipe.
2: They're just like, yes, yes.

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1: Happy Friday, my loves. It's Angelina. We made it to the weekend. Time to hang out, discover some new music, whether you're about to step out, maybe you're in for the night. Hit me up with your request at Angelina on air. We're kicking it off with my guy, Somber. My Body Isn't Ready on the new hit list. It's the

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1: 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And he was talking about how he was willing to give sexy red his Birkin bag to appear in one of his music videos. 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I think she's amazing. You know what would force her to be in the music video? If y'all had a song together. I am so here for that collab. Role model and sexy red. 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

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Teddy Swims right there. The new hit list. I'm Angelina. Bro, this girl right here, Audrey Hubbard. I just feel like she's bringing fun pop music back. I want to jump up and down every time I hear this one. It's Sue Me on the new hit list.

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She'll be alright. 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
1: This time of year, I would say like suntan lotion or barbecue or even like fireworks smell. I'm talking about the list of the world's favorite smells. 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I have not looked at it. So if suntan lotion isn't on it, then whoever made this list is an idiot. 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
1: These are the world's favorite smells, according to these researchers. This is actually done by Variety, so that means it's fancy. Okay. Wow, this is a nice long list. They give you a top 30. I'm not going to go through all of them, but kicking us off at number 30, campfire smoke. I got to be honest. I would have thought that would have been higher on the list already. This is getting controversial. Okay, pumpkin pie, cinnamon, all great smells. All right, let's get into number 20. It is lemon. I guess that's why like a lot of cleaning stuff has lemon in it, right? Number 16, baking cookies. That's such a good smell. It's like, what are the 15 other things that are going to be above that? Okay, 15, apple. I don't even know what apples smell like. Do I? That's a weird thing. Number 10, pine forest. So like a Christmas tree. Oh, yeah. Especially if it's around the holidays, right? Number 9, citrus, which we kind of did with the lemon. Number 8, chocolate. The smell of chocolate. Yeah, that's a pretty good smell up there in Hershey, Pennsylvania. Number 7, clean laundry. Can't argue with that. Number 6, in the world's greatest smells, or world's favorite smells, cut grass. I think that's polarizing, especially if you have allergies. Number 5, the ocean. Yeah. Number 4, rain. Yeah, I guess. Number 3, fresh brewed coffee. Not everybody's a coffee lover. I don't know about that being top 3. Number 2 in the world's favorite smells is vanilla. No way. Not a top 3 for me. And number 1 is lavender. I'm sorry. Where the hell is the suntan lotion?
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1: Okay, AI has chimed in on Taylor Swift. 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
1: Today's story starts with a text message from Paige. Paige, are you on the line?
2: Yeah. Hey, Buster.
1: What's up, Paige? It says that you're married and have two kids, and over the weekend, you got a text from a number that you didn't recognize. Is that right?
2: Yeah. So Saturday afternoon, I got a text from a number I've never seen before. The message said something like, "Hey, Paige, miss that fine ass."
1: Whoa.
2: And then immediately after that, they send a very personal photo. So
1: no, like something that like, rhymes with trick pick.
2: Yes.
1: Oh,
2: I was horrified.
1: No.
2: Yeah. I don't know this number. I don't have it saved. I haven't dated in forever. Like I told you, I'm married with two children. So
1: now, does your husband know about this?
2: Oh, I told him immediately because I don't want him thinking that I'm, you know, trying to hide something and this becomes some weird situation later where, you know, he's like, oh, you hit it for me. So he looked at the text and said, who the hell is that? And I have no idea, honestly.
1: Yeah. So. Well, it's good that you told him because, like, you sound completely innocent. And if you did get this random picture from a random number, just who knows? If it escalates, it's a good thing that your husband knows. But so we have this mystery texter. Do you have his number still?
2: Yes, I do.
1: What if we called him?
2: I actually was hoping you would say that, Buster, honestly.
1: Yeah. Wait, so let's do it. What's the number?
2: Okay. It's 6525.
1: Okay.
3: Hello?
1: Hey, this is Buster from iHeartRadio, and you're live on the air.
3: Really?
1: Yeah, man. Listen, I'm calling with good news because you're a listener here. You've been selected to win a free pair of concert tickets.
3: Seriously? I don't remember signing up for anything.
1: Oh, yeah, no. Well, basically, when you stream us on iHeartRadio, you're always kind of registering for prizes and stuff, and we kind of hit you up. So we have some of your info. But real quick, and before we pick which tickets that you want to win, I just got to get some info from you, okay?
3: Okay.
1: Yeah, what is your... okay, let's start. What's your first and last name?
3: Nick.
2: Oh, my God.
1: Paige?
2: Oh, my God. Nick
3: Who's that?
1: Nick, before we go any further here, I got to let you know I kind of worked you into something here. I'm not there aren't any actual concert tickets. The reason why we're calling is because over the weekend someone sent Paige an unsolicited picture and some questionable messages. We wanted to find out who it was. She gave me the number. It's your number and it turns out it's you.
3: There has to be some mistake.
2: Oh, no, no, no, Nick. There's no mistake. Oh, my God. Nick, we used to work together.
3: What?
2: This is disgusting, Nick. I am married. I have a family. And don't you have a girlfriend?
1: Ooh.
2: What were you thinking?
3: I think you got the wrong...
1: Nick? Hello? Paige, he hung up.
2: He absolutely hung up.
1: Oh, man. The second the heat got turned on, he was out.
2: I'm telling you right now, I'm calling my old boss after this.
1: Wow. Nick thought he was getting concert tickets and ended up being this week's weirdo. I kind of feel bad because we kind of ambushed him, but at the same time, he ambushed you with his own bush. So I guess we're square.
2: Yeah. I mean, that's even better, honestly.
1: I wonder if there's anybody listening right now, though, that, like, have you ever gotten a random text from somebody that it made that, like, freaked you out? You can go ahead and chime in now. You can text in at 71021. Just don't send us any pictures or hit me in the DMs at FM Buster, and definitely don't send any pictures there. But it sounds like Nick earned himself a spot in weirdo history here on iHeartRadio.
2: But Buster, wait.
1: Yeah, what's up?
2: You guys are actually giving away those concert tickets.

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1: I don't know how hardcore your parents are or were with air conditioning. It's Buster on Q102. My old man was awful with it. He was a cheap bastard. Our house would be at 80 round the clock. Now, that's probably why I keep my house as a freezer nowadays. That's a whole nother conversation. But wait till you meet Melissa. She's got a whole system of how her kids can earn their air conditioning. You're going to meet this week's weirdo now.

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1: Wait, this is a mom on the line. Is that Melissa? Are you there?
2: I'm here.
1: Okay, Melissa, it says that your sister told you to call because of something you do with air conditioning in your house. What's going on?
2: Yeah, I really think it's super weird. I'm just raising responsible kids. That's it.
1: Okay, elaborate.
2: Well, all right, so my kids have to earn their air conditioning. That's one of the rules in our house.
1: They have to earn it? What does that mean?
2: Well, if you want air conditioning running in your bedroom, you have to contribute to the household. That's it. It's really simple.
1: Ah, like chores. Wait, how old are these kids?
2: My oldest is 12 and the other child is 10.
1: Okay, and you're making these elementary school kids earn their climate control in your house?
2: Well, I mean, yeah, a little bit, but I mean, a couple of chores around the house.
1: What? No, tell me exactly how this system works.
2: Okay, so every week they get points. You take out the trash, that's 5 points. You fold the laundry, that's 10 points. You vacuum, get 15 points. Now, if they earn enough points, they get AC privileges in their room.
1: Privileges. Wow.
2: I mean, electricity isn't free, you know, and these things need to be done around the house. If they contribute, they're good to go.
1: Yeah, but Melissa, it is hot out right now.
2: It is hot. You know, that should give them an incentive to go ahead and get the work done. If they could rack up points in an hour. And we used to not even have air conditioning. Nobody appreciates the privilege of the luxury of air conditioning anymore.
1: So what happens if they don't earn the points, but it's like hot as balls out?
2: They have a fan, you know, so it's not like
1: a fan.
2: Yeah, it's a perfectly good fan. My grandparents survived with less.
1: I guess that's true. Have your kids ever lost their air conditioning privileges?
2: They have, actually. Last summer, my son, he got really lazy. He had to go for 3 straight nights with only the fan, and you should have seen how fast he cleaned that garage because he wanted to rack up a lot of points.
1: Your house sounds like an absolute prison.
2: Well, from what I can understand, prisons get free air conditioning. Is that not right?
1: Well, I wouldn't know.
2: Okay, well, my daughter, she likes the system. She has no problem earning points. Last month, she even earned enough points so we could lower the thermostat because usually we'll keep it at like 78. But since she got those bonus points, like she had a cooling bonus point.
1: Cooling bonus.
2: We lowered it 2 degrees. So now it was like it was at 76. For a few days.
1: 76? Oh my God. That's hotter than Amistad in your house.
2: Well, it's teaching them life lessons. You know, everything comes with a cost and they are earning their keep and they appreciate it. They appreciate air conditioning.
1: What are there other utilities around the house, like basic stuff you make your kids earn?
2: One other thing. Well, there's Wi-Fi speed. They charge more for higher speeds, you know.
1: Okay. You know what? It's crazy because on one hand, I want to say it sounds like it sucks. It sounds like it is no fun in your house. But on the other hand, I feel like you're probably raising some pretty smart, responsible kids there. I don't know.
2: Oh, yeah. They're helping out around the house. They appreciate relaxing in cool weather when they're done.
1: Yeah. Let's do this. I want to see if there's anybody that sort of agrees or disagrees here that can weigh in. You can text in at 71021 or hit me in the DMs at FM Buster. Melissa makes her kids earn their air conditioning with a point system. Part of me thinks it sucks. Part of me thinks it's brilliant. Melissa, I appreciate you calling in to lay it all out here.
2: Thanks. And if you want to adopt this system, Buster, you can.
1: Hey, I appreciate that, but hell no, I can't handle 70. I'm a big guy. I can't do below 72 in my house. You're crazy, but I get it.
2: 72?
1: Yeah, 76 is high.
2: You have to paint the house for 72.
1: All right, Melissa, you get out of here.
2: All right. 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
1: You just met Melissa, this week's weirdo. She's this week's weirdo because she makes her kids earn air conditioning. She has a point system. The kids do chores. They earn points. The points earn air conditioning. It's crazy. We're getting some text messages in here at 71021. This one says, 76? What? My house is 71 to 72, and I don't think anybody can get me to increase it. Even 72 is a little high, in my opinion. Hello.
2: Hi, I'm just calling about the woman who has the point system for her children.
1: Yeah, what do you think about that? She makes her kids earn air conditioning.
2: I think it's horrific. That's sad. I mean, yeah, she might be raising kids who appreciate air conditioning, but that's almost abuse. You talking about 76 degrees in your house on air conditioning? What's the point of putting the air conditioning on?
1: Yeah, I feel like even Michael Jackson's dad wasn't doing that.
2: I mean, that's horrible. I mean, that's like hitting the line of abuse. And I hope, I mean, she sounds like a great mother, but I hope no one calls and, you know, reports her. Because at this point, after half the she said, she can be reported.
1: It's a good point. I hope that doesn't happen either, because I feel like somehow my show would get dragged into court or something. But hey,
2: oh gosh,
1: I appreciate you calling in.
2: Yeah, no problem. Have a good one.
1: Hey, you're on Q102. What do you think about Melissa's air conditioning system for her kids?
3: I think Melissa is an absolute lunatic. She should not have children if she's not going to provide a basic need, but that's not really cool.
1: Yeah, I mean,
3: you're not going to make your kids sweat for no reason.
1: You don't think that there's a little bit of, like, you know, sort of responsibility that she's instilling in her kids with this?
3: I mean, there's plenty of things that she could teach them that don't require them to sweat their butt off. It's just a basic need, in my opinion. I think they should be able to be comfortable in their own home.
1: That's true. It's not like
3: she'll probably have to deal with that in other ways later.
1: It's not like it's screen time or like a PlayStation or something.
3: No, I think she should stop being a cheap ass and just be willing to pay a better bill or look into different resources. That's just my opinion.
1: Hey, I appreciate you calling in. Thank you.
3: Thank you.

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1: Wait, hold on. Is this Isabella?
2: Yes, this is Isabella.
1: Isabella, it says that you have baby shower drama. You want to talk to us about what's going on?
2: Yes. Okay. So, first of all, I do just want to say everyone is being really dramatic. I had a themed baby shower. People have themes all the time.
1: Wait, what was the theme of your baby shower?
2: Teeny for the teeny.
1: Like martinis?
2: You know, like martinis for the baby.
1: So you had an alcohol-themed baby shower?
2: Well, it wasn't alcohol-themed. It was classy, okay? There just happened to be alcohol involved.
1: Okay. Go ahead and explain yourself then.
2: Yeah, so we had cute little signs that said, Mommy's Last Martini, and Shaken Not Stirred, Just Kicking, and God. Mommy's Drinking for Two. Lemonades.
1: Boy. Okay.
2: Yeah, the invitations looked like cocktail menus. Centerpieces were giant martini glasses filled with pink flowers. And the cake said, one tiny teeny coming soon.
1: Great. So you had family that hated this, I guess, right?
2: Yes. My sister-in-law hated it. She was absolutely mortified. She kept telling me, you're pregnant. Why is everything alcohol?
1: Well, that's a fair question, right?
2: I mean, yeah, but I miss margaritas, Buster, so bad. I've been pregnant for 7 months. Do you know how many brunches I've sat through drinking sparkling water? Ugh, this was my revenge.
1: Okay, so was there actual, like, alcohol at this event?
2: Yeah, of course. Everyone else could drink. I just couldn't. And the least they could do was drink in honor of my sacrifice.
1: Somehow it keeps getting worse.
2: Well, we even had a signature cocktail called the Labor Inducer.
1: Oh, my gosh.
2: Well, I didn't drink it, but it was there for the guests.
1: Okay, so that was, like, the craziest thing or what?
2: Okay, so we also had little party favors that were tiny little champagne bottles.
1: Of course they were.
2: Yeah, yeah. And then the little tag said, pop one when the baby pops out.
1: Okay, that part's kind of cute.
2: Yeah, I mean, it was a theme. Like I said, I don't really understand the problem because people do princess themes or safari themes. Baseball, you know, and I just happen to do cocktails.
1: All right, be honest. You haven't drank at all on this pregnancy?
2: Nope. Haven't drank at all. The mocktails at the party were amazing, by the way.
1: I'm sure. You can text it at 71021 or hit me in the DMs at FM Buster. Do you think Isabella was in the wrong here to have a baby shower themed around martinis and drinks, considering she so desperately wants one? And Isabella, are you planning on breastfeeding?
2: I mean, we'll find out.

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1: Oh, this is cool. Now we can tell Instagram what we want to see. So Instagram is rolling out a new feature called Your Algorithm that lets users see and edit the topics that influence their recommendations. The CEO said the update gives people more control over what they see across feeds, reels, and explore instead of relying only on the algorithm's guesses. I wonder how much that's going to change what you see, you know? Like, I feel like sometimes people, it's kind of like we do with music here. Like, people always wonder why we play the same songs. You know, we play like a short stack of songs over and over again. And it's like, well, because we actually have the data on the back end that shows that you tune out when it's a song that you don't know. You change the channel when you don't know what song is playing. So it's one of those things where we might think we want something some way, but Daddy Instagram knows what we want to see, right? Yeah.

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1: This is going to get awkward for folks that are listening that have these degrees. These are the most degenerate degrees, degrees that are the most unserious college degrees and the most useless when you get out on the real field. And we're going to go through it next. Hang on.
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1: Okay, don't shoot the messenger. This is a study done by College Weekly, which kind of sounds fake, but whatever. These are the most unserious, useless college degrees. All right, here we go. Event management. Okay. Fashion merchandising. Yeah, that doesn't sound like you need a degree for that. Public relations, recreation, parks, and tourism. I didn't even know that you can get a degree in that. Just go to the park. Okay, here we go. I think I disagree with this one. Marketing. I mean, I guess if you can get an internship without a degree, then you don't need the degree, but that's a little different. This one says music industry. Yeah, that's one you either know somebody or you got the skills. I don't see you need a degree to succeed there. Film studies. Yeah, that's a big waste. Although I never went to college, but I always thought that if I were to go to college, that would be something I would have a degree in. Top three here. Sports management. Mm-hmm. Usually sports managers are like their friends or something that, you know, and people that know people in the industry. Number two, hospitality management. Yeah, you don't need a degree to run the VIP section at a club. And lastly, the most degenerate college degree, the most useless out on the field, is a degree in communications, which is exactly what most people who do what I

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1: 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You want to know what the jobs are on this list? We'll run through them next.
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1: The unhealthiest and unhappiest jobs in America. Not a list that's going to make anybody feel good about themselves if they have one of these jobs. However, by hearing this, it might spark something. And you might be like, you know what? He's right. I got to get the hell out of this gig. And it might change your life. Okay, let's get into it. Anything in legal, they say that I thought lawyers are like rich. They're not happy. They're not healthy. Okay. Middle managers at any office job. Okay. Yeah. Yeah. I've done that. It sucks. Then there's a top three here. Customer service. Yeah. All you do is hear people complain all day. Get out of there. Number two. Ooh. Healthcare workers. They say long hours, emotional burnout, and no end in sight. Yeah. It's tough. The front line doesn't get enough credit, although I think there's some money running around there, so that might should help. And then number one, they say school teachers. Low pay, high stress, and zero resources. I agree with that. I think that teachers deserve more credit than they get, especially the good ones. School systems need to figure out a way of funding, and it's not their fault. It's like, I don't know whose fault it is. Maybe it's the city. Maybe it's the state. Maybe Mayor Sherelle Parker and Governor Shapiro need to get together and take some more money from some of these gambling apps, FanDuel and whatever. Call it FanDuel Elementary and give these kids some laptops.

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1: Yeah. 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
1: When you want to torture somebody, apparently this is where how they torture prisoners, which I don't know where, like what. Anyways, these are the songs that are most frequently played to torture prisoners. Okay, whoa. Staying Alive by the Bee Gees, it says, played repeatedly to detainees inside confinement boxes. They probably hated it because in that confinement box, they couldn't dance. This makes you want to dance. Yeah, that would start to suck. All right, what else we got?
2: Meow, meow, meow, meow, meow, meow, meow, meow, meow, meow, meow, meow, meow, meow, meow, meow.
1: Could you imagine this? You're in your prison cell. Just hearing this all day. Hell no.
3: Baby.

Let me tell you something. I am so thankful. I have a 10-month-old at home. Somehow, this type of stuff has missed his radar so far, and I plan on keeping it that way. I'm Slim Shady, yes, I'm the real Shady, or you want the Slim Shady, so just get my Shady, so won't the real Slim Shady. Okay, it says, looped endlessly, causing severe psychological distress. The real Slim Shady. So stay out of jail, kids, otherwise they'll play Eminem and Baby Shark.

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1: Wow, according to researchers, you're making yourself anxious by following your friends. 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And, you know, look, you start out by doing it as saying like, oh, look, I want to know that you're safe. I want you to know that I'm safe. You know, if I go out on a date, you can keep up with me and whatever, whatever. But they're saying that by doing that over time, it's developing a sort of anxiousness, like that you're only really supposed to have reserved for like family members or your kids. So now here you are worried about your girl who at 2 a.m. is out and about and doing God knows what with God knows who. And you're sitting there all worried about her. 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
1: If you like these certain categories of corn, you're a cheater, according to this woman on social media. So they say the four categories of adult entertainment, if you're into any of these or if your husband is into any of these, he's a cheater. Number one is betrayal. Like if you know, they have like a cheating category. Okay, that's pretty... That should be number one. I mean, that's pretty, yeah. Number two, women who aren't you and don't look like you.
0: Well,
1: I'm going to keep it moving. Number three, humiliation. I don't know what, is that like the hardcore stuff when they're like beating each other? I don't know. I'd stay away from that. Number four, any categories that involves young looking women. It says that your significant other may be a predator. I mean, I agree with that. There's a certain point of like, you can kind of tell if someone is a total scumbag or not. But I guess I'm wondering, like, what are the categories that are left? Like, is there a category where they just sit down and like read a book?

0: hear the same.
1: It's 100.3.
2: Run by humans, not algorithms. I mean, if we were AI, we'd be way better at TikTok dances.
1: Guaranteed human.

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1: All right, what have you left behind in an Uber? This list is great. Okay, so Uber has released their Lost and Found Index, all right? And so far for the past year, this is some of the more noteworthy stuff that people have left in the back of an Uber or whatever. Someone left dentures, breast milk, which, by the way, where are you going without your teeth? But anyways, breast milk, 420 stuff, donuts, which is probably the same guy as the guy who left the 420 stuff, pelvis implant, I don't even know what that is, and a kitchen faucet. And that's just here in the area. Damn. Imagine what they're leaving in Florida.
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1: Splitting the bill. I think I like this. It's Buster commercial free right now on Q102. Apple will be rolling out this new update for iOS 27 that will feature, it's going to have a feature that will split bills for dinners. So you take a photo of the receipt and then you can assign items like by via text to certain friends. I love that. And don't do it like on the low either. Don't just text them directly with that. Do it in the group chat. Yeah. Let's see the cheap friends be humbled right there in front of

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1: Yeah. 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
1: Okay, do you get along with your kids' teachers? It's the end of the year. Some of this might be coming to a head. I'll explain what I mean. As a matter of fact, Julia is going to explain what she means because she's going through it. We're going to talk about it next on Ask Buster. Hang on.

0: 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You're home for the Jubal Show.
1: Okay, it's Ask Buster. We have Julia on the line. Julia, are you there?
2: Yes, hi, I'm here.
1: Okay, it says that you're fighting with moms from your kid's school. Is that right?
2: Yeah. So my son, he's finishing fourth grade, bless his heart. And then one of the class moms starts a group text about getting the teacher the end of the year present, like a gift.
1: Okay, that's pretty normal.
2: Is it? Though? Because I've never really heard of this. But anyways.
1: Well, wait, what's the gift?
2: So she actually just took it upon herself to send a $500 spa and massage package.
1: Damn, $500.
2: Thank you. That's what I said. Apparently, they want the teacher to have the summer of healthcare, like self-care and healthcare, whatever.
1: Okay. So wait, how much are they asking for you to contribute?
2: $25.
1: Okay, that's not terrible.
2: Yeah, except I don't want to contribute at all.
1: Why?
2: Because I don't think this teacher deserves a $500 spa package from me.
1: All right. Well, one could argue that teachers deserve a lot more than that. So it's not. Is there more to the story between you and this teacher?
2: Yeah, actually there is. So my son and this teacher, they've had issues all year, to be honest. Like nothing crazy, but she's called me a couple times over some things that I personally thought were ridiculous. He's gotten moved like seats three times this year. And then she emailed me one time because he was making excessive sound effects during a science video. Like, he's nine, Buster.
1: I get it. I mean, it's a distraction for the class, but I get it. Kids are going to be kids. So you and the teacher just haven't clicked?
2: No, not really. Not even a little. Like, I'm polite, you know. I smile at conferences. Like, I don't want to cause problems. But if you think I'm paying for her to hot stone massage after this year, like, that we've had, absolutely not interested.
1: So what happened with the group chat with the moms after you declined to contribute to the present?
2: So, yeah, I made the mistake of being honest. Then I texted the group text, I'm going to sit this one out, but I hope she enjoys it. And that was it.
1: I mean, that's a reasonable response.
2: Apparently not, because immediately one of the mom replies, wow. Like, just wow, nothing else.
1: Oh.
2: Yeah, and then another mom says, I guess some people don't appreciate everything teachers do. Like, oh, okay, now we're doing that. You know? And I don't know, I feel like they're talking about me. You know how you can feel it? I can feel it. It just gets quiet, like, when I walk up from the pickup lines. Nobody's, like, saying hi to me. It's awkward. Nobody's responding to my last text in there. Like, one mom who used to chat with me every day, like every morning, suddenly is like nowhere to be found.
1: So you think that you've been labeled by all the other moms?
2: Yeah, absolutely. Like, nobody's bothered to ask me why, but now I'm the cheap mom, you know, like the difficult mom, the anti-teacher mom or whatever, all because I didn't want to spend money on a gift card that I don't agree with.
1: Okay. Well, what is your question for me today here on Ask Buster?
2: So, you know, I want to know, like, am I wrong for not contributing? Or, like, are these moms being ridiculous for acting like this teacher's retiring, I don't know, from, like, a war zone?
1: So, wait, is the teacher retiring or is it just the end of the year?
2: It's just the end of fourth grade. That's it.
1: I see where you're coming from. Like I said, on one hand, teachers deserve so much more than they get, you know, as far as compensation for their job and everything. On the other hand, not every relationship with every teacher goes according to plan, and not everything deserves like a gift or whatever at the end of the year. So I sort of get what you're saying there. I guess I'm going to open up the phone lines. You can text in at 71021 or hit me in the DMs at FM Buster. We got Julia. Does anybody ever call you Julia Gulia, by the way?
2: Yeah, in high school they used to.
1: All right, we got Julia Gulia on the phone, and she doesn't want to contribute to her kid's fourth grade teacher's end of year gift. And $500 massage is a pretty hefty gift. I'm going to see if I can get help for you on the air here from folks listening. Okay, Julia Gulia?
2: All right, Buster Muster. Appreciate you.
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1: Yeah, we just met Julia on Ask Buster. Julia doesn't think she should have to contribute to her son's teacher's end of year gift. All the moms are getting together, contributing towards a gift. It's $25 a person. She's not into it because her kid and that teacher had beef all year long. We're getting some text messages in here at 71021. This one says, parents like this should be forced to substitute teach sometimes. Whoa. This text message says she should have to pay extra because her kid is obviously a problem.
2: Hello, I'm listening to your commenter right now.
1: Yeah, what do you think of Julia's situation?
2: Listen, if the teacher calls and takes their very, very, very valuable time to do so, it's not over something that was stupid. It's usually over something that's a repeated pattern, and they've simply decided at that time they're going to actually make that call. I'm super offended by her, actually, all the way around.
1: Yeah, I mean, a lot of times parents, you know, kind of overlook the behavior of their own kid and kind of put it more on the teacher, right?
2: Of course, which is why education is in the state that it is today, because parents don't want to parent and want to allow their children to do anything.
1: Are you a teacher?
2: Why, of course I am.
1: I could feel it. I felt like I was in trouble for a second.
2: People wouldn't really understand what you really go through with kids until they are in that position.
1: We actually just got a text message in here at 71021. It says, sounds like her kid sucks.
2: Well, listen, there's no kid that really sucks. There's just some kids that are more challenging. That's all. Whether it's behaviorally or academically, nobody sucks. We all send our best kids to school. We really do.
1: Oh, man. Hey, I appreciate you calling in and chiming in with your insight.
2: Thank you. You got it. Thank you.
1: Bye. Oops, sorry. I feel bad. I just cut off a teacher. I feel like I'm going...

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1: Hey, you're getting close to meeting Jer. 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
1: Okay, it's Ask Buster. Is this Jer on the phone?
2: Buster, man, I absolutely ruined my week.
1: Whoa, how'd you do that?
2: Oh, boy. All right, so I've been dating this girl for a couple of months now. Honestly, the healthiest relationship I ever been in. You know, we're seeing each other all the time. We talk every day. I just felt pretty hard for this girl.
1: Okay.
2: So the other night we're texting. Things got a little spicy.
1: All right.
2: Photos got exchanged. Then she sent me a video.
1: Okay.
2: And so naturally, I saved it to my phone.
1: Oh, naturally. Okay.
2: And that's where everything went sideways.
1: What do you mean?
2: Well, a few days ago, I'm looking through my camera roll, trying to find it, and I can't find it. So I'm scrolling, and eventually I find it, except it wasn't where I expected it to be.
1: I don't understand. What do you mean?
2: Well, the video wasn't saved under this week's date. It got dropped into my camera roll almost a year ago.
1: Oh, does that mean that it's like old?
2: Yeah, well, apparently the file kept its original creation date, which means the video wasn't for me, what I'm saying?
1: Oh, it wasn't for you. Oh, that was for another dude. Oof. Or maybe maybe multiple dudes. Or
2: I mean, it was for somebody, man. And, like, unless he filmed that video for me 10 months ago before we met, I'm pretty sure I've solved the mystery.
1: Ouch. But that's fair. Okay.
2: Well, now I can't stop thinking about it. Like, some other guy got that exact video. Some other guy got the original release, and I got a rerun.
1: No, you didn't get a rerun, bro. You got a best of.
2: Yes. I got a rerun. And I know it shouldn't matter. I know. She was single. She didn't know me. She wasn't cheating. Logically, I understand all of that. But, like, emotionally, I'm sitting there like, some other guy she dated, a situation? Did he appreciate the video? What?
1: Oh, God. So you're reviewing evidence from a relationship that predates you now.
2: Exactly. And I hate that I'm doing it.
1: Have you ever reused a photo that you sent a girl?
2: I've absolutely sent the same gym selfie to multiple women.
1: Well, there it is, I guess.
2: No, that's different.
1: Is it? I guess.
2: Yeah, I don't like where this conversation is going. What do you mean?
1: Okay. So wait, what's the actual question that you have for me today, Jer?
2: Oh, well, okay. So do I tell her? Because if I bring this up, I sound a little insane. Mm. Like, hey, babe, I ran forensic evidence on the video you sent me. But, you know, and if I don't bring it up, it'll just sit in my head. And now every time she sends me something sweet, I'm wondering if she's got it from the archives.
1: Oh, damn, dog. On one hand, I want to be like, it's not a big deal. On the other hand, it might be kind of a big deal. I think no matter what, you need to bring it up to her. You need to say, look, I'm not somebody that goes looking for stuff like this. I did save the video because I really liked the video. It is what it is, but it showed me that it was an old video. Now I'm like feeling weird because you're sending me old stuff. And then maybe that's the conversation. Like, from now on, no, I don't get anybody else's reruns. You know, would that make you feel better?
2: Yeah, I want something for me.
1: I'm a little torn because my pride, I suck. Like, I wouldn't be able to get over this. I'd probably freak out. But I'm sure.
2: Oh, so I'm not crazy. Okay.
1: I didn't say that I was sane either. There might be people that have been through something like this that are like, listen, you guys just need to grow up. And if that's the case, then let's hear it. I'm going to open up the phone lines. You can text.
2: When you say we need to grow up, hold on. That's like, say you go to a girl's house, she gives you a condom that her ex-boyfriend left over there. That.
1: Listen, it's not the same thing, but I see what you're saying. If anybody wants to text in, you can text in at 71021. You can DM us at FM Buster if you want to say something on this topic. Our boy Jer here got a recycled spicy video from his girl, and now he doesn't know how to handle it. Jer, we're going to see if we can get somebody on the air that can help you out. You going to be listening?
2: Of course. I need all the help I can get.
1: Yeah, I bet. Hey, listen, I'm rooting for you. You seem like a straight-up dude, so hopefully this all works out for you. I just think you guys need to communicate, okay?
2: All righty. We'll see.

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1: Hello. I just was listening to the guy that had the recycled video.
2: He got a rerun spicy video from his girl. What do you think about this?
1: Like, if the girl was talking to other guys and she didn't know that she was going to be with him, she didn't know that, you know, that... She's going to be talking to guys.
2: Yeah, but like the video, should she be recycling spicy videos that she's already used, or is that okay? I really don't know the answer.
1: I think it's okay.
2: Hey, we just got a text message from somebody that said, coming from a female who was once single, there are archives for maybes, potentials, or I'm interested.
1: Exactly. Because there are other guys' potentials until you score the right one, I guess.
2: I guess. You sound like you might got some archives.
1: I'm currently with somebody. I don't do that stuff.

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1: This is interesting to me. Americans feel uninformed. This new research survey done by Pew Research, which sounds fake, finds that Americans overwhelmingly think it's extremely important to stay informed on a range of topics. But when asked about key issues ranging from elections to taxes, very few people were highly informed about any given issue. So while 82% feel it's very important to feel informed about health care, only 34% consider themselves well-informed. I mean, I guess I don't know. I feel overly informed, right? Don't you feel like we just have so much crap coming at us in these feeds that, like, I feel like sometimes we know too much.
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1: What do you think about an all-inclusive ticket at the next baseball or football game that you go to? That's what they're saying. These sports industry executives, sure those guys are good guys, they all believe all-inclusive venues could eventually become a larger part of sports business as teams continue prioritizing frictionless fan experiences. I guess they say that we spend too much time at the register and picking out what we want. I don't know. They're saying all-inclusive. See, that's the problem with the all-inclusives. I used to think going to an all-inclusive resort was going to be it, dude. I used to think like, oh, all-inclusive. I'm going to eat lobster tails 7 times a day. It's going to be great. I think it's a horrible idea because what's going to happen is that you're going to have like an exclusive little section of stuff where they're going to be like, oh, this is for the all-inclusive tickets. So it's going to sound good because you're going to be like, oh, I have unlimited beer. They're going to be like, ah, but you don't. We're going to cut you off at this many. They'll probably give you like a wristband and they'll like rip off tickets of it or something like that. So you'll only get a couple and the ones you'll get will be tiny. It's not like when you go to the game now.

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1: Oh, should they bring this back? I didn't know about this, but apparently in medieval Germany, married couples could legally settle their disputes by fighting in a marital duel. To even the field, the man had to fight from inside a hole with one arm tied behind his back. The woman was free to move and was armed with a sack full of rocks. So the guy's in like a little circle in the middle, in the ground. He's got one arm tied behind his back. He's swinging a baseball bat around. But his wife gets a bag full of rocks. You know how they say, like, the good old days and, like, things ain't what they used to be? Listen, I don't want to get into any of that because, like, I'm afraid of my wife. But I'd watch that on ESPN in between, like, football and baseball season. That sounds entertaining.
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1: Hey, bestie, can you believe that the World Cup is ending this weekend? Like, I'm low-key kind of sad. And the performance tomorrow is going to be amazing for the halftime show. They got BTS, Justin Bieber, Shakira. So if you're not doing anything tomorrow, go watch it. You don't want to miss it. Right now, it's Somber, Back to Friends.

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1: Hey, Bestie, we made it to the weekend, but something super exciting that we got Monday is another chance for you to win $1,000 with crazy cash. 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
7: Ice Cube's Big 3 basketball is heating up. 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Reigning MVP Michael Beasley and the defending champion Miami 305 play a must-win game against the undefeated Dallas Power, led by coach Nancy Lieberman. Then Dwight Howard and the LA Riot, coming fresh off a win, look to knock off the undefeated Chicago Triplets, led by coach Dr. J. The game played the way you love. 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
1: Okay, so the halftime show for the finale of the World Cup is tomorrow, and I can't believe the World Cup is already almost over. 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But Justin Bieber's performing, Shakira, Burna Boy, and so many others. 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

of a few pop-up thunderstorms this afternoon and evening, some of which could be severe, with our biggest threat of being some strong winds. Clearing overnight tonight and muggy in the morning with a low of 74.

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1: So the World Cup is coming to an end. 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But they're having the halftime show, and Justin Bieber's going to be performing there. So that's exciting, along with Shakira, Burna Boy, BTS. Super fun.

0: 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But since it's ended, I want to know, how do you feel about this whole season? Because I have my thoughts. I'm willing to share, but let me know yours on the TalkBack. 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
1: 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Like, oh, she's iconic. Here she is with Revolving Door.

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All right, I'm up out of here. I hope you enjoy the rest of your day. If you need anything at all, I'm on all socials at CHIDII on air. As Ariana Grande, hate that I made you love me. 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
1: If I had to choose between giving up Diet Coke and never listening to the song again, I would never listen to the song again. 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I'll say that. Kehlani, Folded is on. It's so-

0: 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You're home for the Jubal Show. 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So go. 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
1: Hey, you know, Sienna Spire has kind of a slower type of song, but Allie on the West Side said if I didn't play it, she was going to fine me. She wants something to wall twerk to, so I don't, none of my business, but whatever. 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
1: Oh, no. 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

0: 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Well, what is it that defines you as a bad girlfriend?
1: I say the wrong name when I'm with them.
0: How does that happen on multiple occasions? Like saying the wrong name while you're, you know, doing, wouldn't that be like a one-time thing?
1: I don't know why it happened either.
0: I mean, do you even know your boyfriend's name?
1: Yeah, Dennis.
0: Oh, ew, Dennis. That's a disgusting name. Okay, I get it. I know why you're doing that.

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Hey, don't forget, Monday morning, 9 a.m., we're back with another shot at $1,000. 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

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I know it's been hot in the Triad, but at least we don't have that really thick, smoky air that they're having up in the Northeast. Ooh, man. It's Ariana Grande's latest. 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

Kayla hits 100.3. Can you believe the most famous cat lady in the world is now a dog mom? 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

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Have you gotten your Olivia Rodrigo Legos yet? 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

know, love is in the air. So shout out to everybody that just got engaged, getting married this weekend, next weekend, this past weekend. Congratulations. It's 100.3. It's some Ray.

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till on Friday night, last night. It looked like everybody had a great time. If you got pictures, tag us in those videos, man, at Hits Carolina on the gram. 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
2: Hey, everybody, what's going on? Coming up this hour, Drake's got fans decoding every lyric and every Instagram like. Is the Kendrick beef really over? Plus, we've got Howie D from the Backstreet Boys hanging with us, talking about his new solo track dedicated to Puerto Rico. Also, the latest twist in Diddy's real estate saga has everyone talking. Don't move, we're just getting started. He's DJ Extreme. I'm Enrique Santos, and you're On The Move. And so is Olivia Dean. So easy to fall in love.

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1: 2 years later, and Drake is still letting everyone know that Kendrick's living rent-free somewhere in the Iceman's mindset. Fans are picking apart the new album for subliminal shots, and then Drake goes and likes an Instagram clip saying Kendrick's run is over? Yeah, like, the internet noticed all of it, Extreme.
0: The internet never sleeps, Enrique, especially with beef like this. Mm-hmm. And that's the thing, until Kendrick actually responds or even drops another album, right? It's all speculation, bro.
1: There's all types of rumors out there, right?
0: Of course.
1: B.O.B., Hayley Williams.

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1: Howie D from the Backstreet Boys is now releasing music as a solo artist, and he joins us today on The Move. Can you address all this bullshit that I'm reading online about people saying, well, I didn't know Howie D was Puerto Rican, and now all of a sudden he's Puerto Rican, and he's bringing out his Puerto Rican flag. You know, we are a mix of so many different cultures. What is wrong about you singing about in your language and about the island that it's your mom is from,
2: yep,
1: right?
2: Mi madre Puerto Rico. Puertorriqueña. Yeah.
1: That's beautiful.
2: Thank you, man. I appreciate it. You know, I know it's a lot of people didn't even know that how the Backstreet Boys had a Spanish guy in the group. And, you know, my mother's Puerto Rican. But I will admit, like I said, I grew up in a household that English was only spoken when I was a little kid. My dad is, you know, un gringo. He's from Georgia. He's a good old Southern boy. And when I was younger, you know, my mother was of that generation that, you know, wanted to make us as Americanized as possible. No acentos, you know, and to not be like discriminated or picked on and stuff like that. But I always felt in my heart, in my body, mi sangre, I always felt like the Latin in me. Every time I go to Puerto Rico, even at home, believe it or not, my mom, she is Puerto Rican. When you come to my house, you feel like you're at a Puerto Rican house. Like with her sister, she's 92 years old and her sister's 95. They will dance. They're the last ones to go to bed. They're drinking coquito. They're drinking, like, it's a party. So, like I say, it's just the only thing that was lacking in me with, you know, being full Puerto Rican was just the language, not knowing Spanish. But because I got, actually, when I was younger, I got really close just trying to be in the entertainment scene. I got really close for some great opportunities in the Latin world, but I missed them. And one of them was Menudo. When I was 14 years old, I almost got Menudo. Ricky Martin was in Menudo. He actually watched me sing.
1: Could you imagine if you would have been a Menudo and not a Backstreet Boy?
2: Right? It would have been a little different world. Yeah. I think everything, God blesses you with all the what's meant to be.
1: More of our chat with Howie D from the Backstreet Boys, who's also singing in Espanol now, coming up next here on The Move.
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0: Let me know what you want to hear right now on social media at SoyLDJ. Got some Eminem, got Rihanna on the way. Got some Dua Lipa, some BL, and of course some Tay Tay. Right now we're getting started with Mr. Bruno Mars himself. You know this one. It's called That Just Might. It's the On The Move Mixed Out.

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2: And so your intentions now are to do other Backstreet songs in Spanish.
3: Yes.
2: Please tell me you're going to do Show Me the Meaning of Being Lonely.
3: Sí.
2: I want it that way.
3: Claro que sí.
2: Really? Quit playing games with my heart. How's that going to sound? Ya tiene la letra? Have you worked all the words out in Spanish? You're still working on it. It's a work in progress.
3: Still, it's a work in progress.
2: How is that going to sound? Quit playing games with my heart in Spanish.
3: So actually, we have a little Spanglish version of that.
2: Okay.
3: So, because this album here to me is, you know, I want to sound natural with this.
2: This is a full album. How many songs are you planning?
3: We're still in the midst of recording it actually right now, and even believe it or not, entertaining the ideas of possibly getting some features, maybe even on Coqui, we're talking about even possibly stripping somebody on it if there's it makes sense.
2: Hold on. This is interesting. Who can we suggest for Coqui for
3: dímelo,
2: the remix?
3: Dímelo.
2: ¿Quién?
3: Please.
2: ¿Quién sería una buena mezcla ahí?
0: Nicky Jam.
2: Nicky Jam would be cool.
0: Ooh, Nicky Jam
2: Puerto
0: would be
2: fire. Nicky
0: but you
2: it.
0: Mentioned I Want It That Way. I mean, Prince Royce just did something, you know.
3: I know.
0: So, how does that work? Is it like, yo, Royce, you did your thing. Yeah. You did my thing. Yeah. Let's do our thing.
2: You got to sing. Right. Since Royce is singing one of your songs, you got to sing one of Royce's songs.
3: I would be honored. I would be honored.
0: Oof, Corazón Sin Cara. That's like a Prince Royce classic.
2: Heart. Check out our full interview with Howie D from the Backstreet Boys. YouTube, Enrique Santos.
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1: Wow, Diddy really is banking now. Even in jail, he just sold his Miami Star Island mansion for a cool $55 million. This is not the same house that the feds raided. It's actually the house next door.
0: Ka-ching, ka-ching, yeah, man.
1: It's another major move while he's still serving time in federal prison.
0: And our favorite part is when the internet connects all the dots. The buyer's reportedly a Virginia-based LLC. Meanwhile, that LA mansion, remember that one?
1: Of course.
0: Yeah, that was also searched. It was pulled off the market after sitting unsold. Safe to say, every move tied to Diddy's real estate portfolio right now is making headlines everywhere.
1: Mike Towers, una namas.